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0: Rage Against the Machine, 106.7 Detroit's Wheels, some Zeppelin. Ahead of that, it's KC Pistons won last night. They looked a lot better than they did in that first series against Orlando. I know a little dicey at times, but they pull away, get the win in the end, 111-101. Game number two is tomorrow night at LCA. By the way, if you're looking for that game on TV, streaming only once again on Amazon Prime.
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He posted a nice message on Instagram. It's 106.7 Detroit's Wheels. My name is Casey. Thanks for rocking Detroit's Wheels tonight. Here's Green Day.

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0: 106.7 Detroit's Wheels with Rush. It's Casey. Detroit getting a professional women's hockey league team, the PWHL. That announcement made today at Little Caesars Arena. And in fact, they're going to start playing later this year. The team is going to have black and silver as their primary colors, complemented by white and secondary red as an accent. No team name yet. 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A lot of people want the Vipers. I even saw the Vipers, which is pretty clever. 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

Aerosmith in the process of remastering all their albums. First up was their debut featuring this song. That was re-released a few weeks ago. Next up, Toys in the Attic. Here's Dream On, Detroit's Wheels.

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It's Casey. Maximum Metallica coming up. That's where we dig into the archives, play stuff you don't hear very often on the radio. 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

crowdfunding petition right now on TikTok to buy Spirit Airlines. And if you think that's a joke, well, it kind of is, but 130,000 people won in. Yeah, $132 million has been pledged so far, which is pretty incredible. 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

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Josh, you're in a show tomorrow morning just after 9 o'clock. First chance of the day at your share of 13 grand. Go fund yourself tomorrow morning. Detroit's Wheels.

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1: See, if I were him, I'd say I'd like to keep those foreign bodies and maybe make them into a keychain.
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2: 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I know you charged my insurance company a whole hell of a lot of money. I want it back.
1: It can't be that big of a foreign body, or maybe it is. I don't know how big the foreign body is. You replace the little diamond in the belly of a troll with your foreign body. 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

Detroit's Wheels welcomes Lynyrd Skynyrd and Foreigner for the Double Trouble Double Vision Tour at Pine Knob. 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
1: Hey, that was technically mine. 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I want it back.
0: It can't be that big of a foreign body, or maybe it is. I don't know how big the foreign body is. You replaced the little diamond in the belly of a troll with your foreign body. Yeah.
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1: See, if I were him, I'd say I'd like to keep those foreign bodies and maybe make them into a keychain.
2: See, I would, like, when stuff gets removed from your body, I'm going to keep it in a jar.
1: You know, look, it's like a lucky rabbit's foot. Yeah.
2: Hey, that was technically mine. I know you charged my insurance company a whole hell of a lot of money. I want it back.
1: It can't be that big of a foreign body, or maybe it is. I don't know how big the foreign body is. You replaced the little diamond in the belly of a troll. Your foreign body.

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Detroit's Wheels wants you to see GNR live on their World Tour 2026 in the U.S. city of your choice, my friend. It's Doc here. Yeah, we'll handle everything, too, including the You're So Fine VIP lounge package. 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
1: Oh.
0: So I guess I don't know if that's breaking news or if that's even public news.
1: Should we make it like a joyous occasion for him?
0: Like go bring him some balloons?
1: Yeah.
0: You did it. Congratulations. You pooped at work.
1: Should I tell him I've probably done it like 10 times?
0: No, we don't want to make him feel inferior.
1: Okay.
0: But he said he was also late getting in because there was like wood on the road.
1: Oh, really?
0: There was wood. Now, that's what he said, that he had to encounter wood.
1: Oh.
0: Yeah. I don't know.
1: Okay, why?
0: And then he laid down some pipe. He got home and laid some pipe here at the station.
1: Is that what they call that?
0: I don't know.
1: I thought laying pipe was something else.
0: I think it could go for two things. Let's ask the internet.
1: Yes.
0: What does laying pipe mean? Laying pipe most commonly refers to having sexual intercourse.
1: Yeah, that's what I was thinking it was.
0: Me too, but I've also heard I've heard different things for pooing.
1: Yeah.
0: And I think that laying pipe could also mean, or lay some cable. Hold on, let's try lay some cable.
1: I like lay some cable.
0: There we go. Yeah. Let's see here. What does laying cable mean? Well, this just says it means installing, burying, or positioning electrical or communication cables.
1: Okay. Maybe you have to look that up under Urban Dictionary.
0: I think so. In slang, alternative slang meaning means to take a poo.
1: There you go.
0: Used in a crude sense to mean defecating.
1: There you go. Yeah.
0: So he was actually laying some cable.
1: Call him the cable. Oh, call him Jim Carrey because he's the cable guy.
0: He was not laying pipe.
1: Yeah.
0: That would have been something.
1: Yeah.
0: Or doing both.
1: Actually, it would have been funny if you didn't realize this. You just told everybody. Yeah, so Mojo was in the bathroom laying pipe this morning. Did you hear? You're like, who the hell was Mojo having sex with in the bathroom?
0: No, he was
1: pooping.
0: He was having a poo.
1: Like, that's not the right thing.
0: Yeah, so no, he was laying cable this morning.
1: Get some cable to lay. Yeah. And all that goes.
0: That's just.
1: But Channel 7's not coming in. I got to lay some cable. Never mind. They figured the dispute out.
0: They did. That's good. So
1: they're no longer fighting.
0: So if the Pistons happen to be playing on there, you'll get to see it.
1: Yes.
0: So that's good. If they happen to be. We'll tell you more about the Pistons as they get ready for game two. We got that. We got the Tigers. We got suspensions.
1: More Fromber news.
0: Some Fromber news.
1: I was like, whoa. I guess he does have a track record.
0: Well, yeah, he does. I didn't lie to you. I would never tell you lies, James. Never. So we'll get into all that. We do have that story about the Secret Service guy.
1: Yeah.
0: So you've waited long enough, so we'll get that to you today.
1: It's like the history's longest radio tease.
0: Yeah, and $1,000. First chance coming up just after 9 o'clock. So good. We welcome you in. It's the Josh Ennis Show. You know the phone number, 877-988-1067. The text is 51881. Just text the word Josh in your message. 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

0: 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Sports.
1: All righty, let's see here. So, our boy Fromber got suspended for 5 games, which is really a farce if you think about it, because it's going to have him miss one start. So it's not like he's suspended for 5 games. He's a starting pitcher, so he's going to miss one.
2: Okay. I thought that meant like his next 5 starts will have to be skipped.
1: No, no. Not to say that he should miss 5 games for what he did, but it's just a farce that they call it a 5-game suspension.
2: It's technically like a 1-game suspension.
1: Yeah. So he's going to miss one start.
2: Okay.
1: Is essentially what it's going to come down to. But he'll miss one start, or he's suspended 5 games. And then you've got the manager, A.J. Hinch, who had a 1-game suspension.
2: Yeah, did they say why he got a suspension as well?
1: Just
2: he can't control his players?
1: So he missed his game already. So he served his suspension yesterday. So he'll be back. Not that it really mattered. But he's back. They lost last night 4-0. So they got swept by the Red Sox. They are just kind of floating around. They're just kind of hovering. The good news is they're in a really bad division. So if you just hover around long enough. I wonder how Andy Dirks feels today. Like, I know he's got to feel like a dope, but maybe he doesn't. But yesterday we played that audio of him trying to explain how that wasn't on purpose.
2: Yeah.
1: Like, and the whole thing was, well, you know, if he would have hit him on purpose, he would have walked towards him. He would have said something. And then you got Benetti in there like, yeah, he didn't mean to hit him. Look at him. He's not even looking angry. And this is embarrassing that he got thrown out of the game and blah, blah, blah. Well, the league obviously thinks he did it on purpose, you dope.
2: Yep.
1: So you got to, I don't know if he feels dumb or not. Maybe he's so brainwashed by being employed by the team that like he just doesn't care that he looks stupid. And he probably doesn't, because a lot of these guys insulate themselves and they only see the reaction from the most meatball fans. And the most meatball fans are going to be the ones that think Fromber was unjustly suspended. I guarantee if you go to Twitter, you will find a large group of dopey Detroit Tigers fans who are of the belief that Fromber got screwed because he clearly didn't hit him on purpose. And it's probably going to be because morons like Andy Dirks get on TV and tell these dumb people that, and then they just follow them because they're dumb people. They're sheep. Bah! That was an aggressive sheep.
2: That was. Very aggressive.
1: So the Tigers got swept. You have got the Pistons tonight.
2: Woo.
1: As they are back at LCA trying to take a 2-0 lead over the Cleveland Cavaliers. I think they played pretty well in game one. They played pretty well, yet the game itself was still pretty close. It was a tie game down the stretch, of course. I think they can play better, but I think Cleveland can as well. As I said, if Cleveland gets to a point where they're having one of their nights where they're hitting 17, 18 threes, the Pistons will probably lose that game. Mm. A lot of teams are going to lose games when a team hits 18 threes.
2: Yeah.
1: But the thing about the Pistons, they're not a team programmed to go tit for tat with you when it comes to hitting threes. So if you're hitting 18 and they're hitting their normal 10, and by they I mean the Pistons will probably lose. So we shall see. They held them to 14 threes, and really it was 13. They got one late three when they were already down like 8 with a minute to go, so it didn't really matter. You keep them there, they may not beat you in a game in this series. Their MO is going to be to go out and drill threes. If they drill threes and they're hot shooting three, you could lose. Otherwise, I don't think you can. So, and if there's a huge game from like a Jared Allen. Now, another key factor here is Jared Allen's a big part of what Cleveland does. He had a giant second half in their game 7 a couple nights ago against Toronto. He's a guy that doesn't score a ton, but can do it. He can be a double-double guy. He missed a lot of the game due to foul trouble last game. So if Jared Allen's giving you, 10 and 9, a 12 and 9, then that also adds something that they didn't have in game 1. So this is a very even series, is what I'm trying to tell you. There were a couple of things that went the other way that if they went against the Pistons, they'd probably lose that game. They didn't, but I'm just saying it could happen. So this is not a slam dunk guarantee you're winning this series. So
2: big interesting
1: game today. Yeah.
2: Yep.
1: That's why I'm here, to provide analysis.
2: Yes.
1: It's what I do.
2: Very good. Very good.
1: And to forward analysis. Promote something that I haven't done over the course of 24 hours, which is a story about, Secret Service guys doing nefarious things.
2: Oh.
1: I'm good at 24-hour long teases.
2: Yes.
1: And breaking down the sports stuff. That's why I'm here.
2: That's why we want you.
1: Thank you. I have a gift. What can I say? All right, that is sports. There you go, friends. Appreciate you. We have got big sexual preference news for a celebrity.
2: Oh, really?
1: I didn't know that this mattered, that someone's sexual preference was a big deal, but apparently it is.
2: Okay.
1: So it's weird when I ask if a transgender person still has the D&B. That's weird to my phone. Yeah, people can come out and make announcements about their sexual preference. Fine, I'm the weirdo, but we'll get into this.
2: Maybe you're both weird.
1: Big sexual preference news for a lady. Oh. Coming up.
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0: 106.7 Detroit's Wheels, Josh Ennis Show, Josh and James today. Big sexual preference news, because apparently sexual preference news is a thing. Hayden Panteri. Yeah. I've never known how to say this chick's name. Hey, the chick that was the little girl in the Remember the Titans, and then she was in what was the show? She was in Heroes.
1: Yeah.
0: So
1: I know it from Heroes.
0: Hayden Panteri is bisexual.
1: Oh, good for
0: her. Huge news.
1: Wow.
0: Huge news, guys. So thought you guys may want to know that.
1: All right, ladies, now's your chance.
0: So to me, though, if you're bisexual, aren't you just gay? Like, I don't know, like, it'd be a bigger story, I think, and maybe this is unfair.
1: Yeah.
0: I think it's a bigger story when a guy says he's bisexual, because it's, I guess guys view things differently, because, like, if you dabble in hog,
1: yeah,
0: I think most guys just look at a guy that dabbles in hog and says, well, you're probably gay, and that's fine.
1: Yeah.
0: But, like, it's not shocking when a lady's like, well, I'm kind of into girls.
1: Yeah. Oh, you like the tacos, too. Okay.
0: Well, it's also like this. I'm reading this. She's got a book coming out, by the way.
1: Oh, there's why there's a big revelation.
0: Yeah, like, oh, by the way, I've been afraid to say this forever, but I'm trying to sell a book, so I'm bisexual.
1: Well, then you find out she's just kissed, like, one girl one time. And it wasn't Katy Perry.
0: Let's see here. She said she had dated women but struggled with fear, public scrutiny, and pressure to maintain a polished public image during her years as a child star. The Heroes and Nashville star said writing the memoir encouraged her to be completely, brutally honest about her life. So apparently, though, she prefers girls.
1: Okay.
0: So to me, that just makes you a lesbian. Yes. Like, if that's like, if you know you're lean, if you're like 80-20 chicks, then you're just a lesbian, right? Like, what is the, I'd like to know the percentages required to either be bisexual or lesbian. Is it a 50-50 split, Hayden? I need to know.
1: Or maybe this is just her way of like saying, hey, I'm into chicks, mostly, but if the right dong comes along,
0: I dabble.
1: I'll take it for a ride, you know?
0: I don't know. Just feels like someone trying to sell a book.
1: But that's absolutely that.
0: Well,
1: sure.
0: At what point are we like, who cares? Yeah. I mean, I think we're actually there. Yet somehow, if you ask about somebody's sexuality, you're the dick, right? But if someone offers it up, it's like, well, this is my sexuality. Yet everybody says, why do you care about someone's sexuality? I don't. I don't care if Hayden Panteri is into dudes or chicks or whatever. But these people offer this information up. Then you offer an opinion on it and you're the jerk. Is all I'm all I'm saying.
1: This is the details from the book she's given out for free. So imagine the details that are still in there.
2: Not that I haven't seen yet lesbians. I love lesbians.
3: Lesbians is good.
0: Yeah. This is actually the name of Hayden Panteri's memoir.
4: I thought that I was gay.
0: That's actually the name of the book. And Other Witticisms. I Thought That I Was Gay and Other Witticisms by Hayden.
4: I Thought That I Was Gay.
0: Panteri. Panettiere.
1: It's a great title.
0: Hayden Panteri. Hayden. We'll just call her Hayden.
1: Hayden, yeah.
0: Hayden's a great name for a chick, by the way.
1: Yeah.
0: It's like an androgynous type of name. It's like a guy name.
1: Yep.
0: I think chicks with dude names are hot. I just think that's a hot thing. You know, like a lady named Carl or something would be smoking
1: That'd
0: hot.
1: Be wild.
0: That'd be wild. Like, I guarantee you she'd be hot, though.
1: Yeah. Hot Carl, huh?
0: It does say something, though, because if you think about this chick, she does kind of give off a, you know, she could be a lesbian vibe.
1: Yeah, like, I'm not surprised.
0: I don't know how to describe it, but it exists is all I'm saying. There's a vibe.
1: If for some reason, I thought that it was already kind of a thing. I don't know why. If it's from a role she's played. But
0: you have a good gaydar. I mean, I didn't know this. But yeah, she says.
1: I don't know. But yeah, she does have that look. Like, you're like, you know what? I think she might slap clams with other ladies.
0: Hayden Panteri comes out as bisexual, opens up about dating women in the past. I said it, exclamation point. Girl, you go.
1: Yeah.
0: Good for you. That's bold in 2026. Like, how bold is that of a statement, really, though, to be like, hey, by the way.
1: Now, did she mention any of the ladies she has dated in the past?
0: I don't think so.
1: No.
0: So, she's not going to, maybe that's in the book. She had to save something for the book.
1: I guess. I'm just wondering if she's into more like the masculine lady or if she's
0: I don't know. She's probably dabbled and she probably likes some hog if I had to guess. But you got to sell a book somehow. So like if you're like, I don't know, in 2026, nothing shocks anybody, right? So who cares? Yeah. Who cares if you're a bisexual, pansexual, asexual, whatever sexual. Does it really matter? But then if I add, or if you say, oh, I wonder if she's gay, like, that's none of your business. But then everybody who's gay or pansexual or bisexual wants you to know that they're gay or pan or bisexual. So what am I supposed to? I ask a question, I'm a dick. You come out and offer it up to the world and you're heroic.
1: Well, I guess just don't ask.
4: I thought that I was gay.
0: Well, I have questions. Why am I not allowed to ask questions? That's all. You know? These are the questions I have. But anyway, so.
2: I haven't seen yet lesbians. I love lesbians.
0: Lesbians is cool.
1: Yeah.
0: I've always said that. That's always been something I've strongly believed in. But anyway, so Hayden Panettiere. I've said her name 8 different ways. I don't know the actual way to say it.
1: I don't know how to say it either.
0: Never have I. Hayden Panettiere. Panettiere. I think it's Hayden Panettiere.
1: I just know it's not Pantera.
0: It's not Pantera. You're actually accurate about that. So, but congratulations on living your truth or whatever. So way to be bisexual. Hot damn.
1: Yes.
0: Proud of you. You did it. All right. And that said, here's some rock and roll music for you from, I don't know, were the guys in Led Zeppelin? Were they bisexual? I don't know. Well, you know who was? Was that Mick Jagger?
1: That's
0: with
1: what we
0: David
1: hear.
0: Bowie. Allegedly.
3: Allegedly.
1: Careful. You can get that guy calling us again.
0: There's nothing wrong with that. I'm just saying it sounds like he dabbled in some hog.
4: I thought that I was gay.
0: That was Mick Jagger, actually. We confirmed it. Me.

0: here. I got a request from somebody. I got a text here. Someone had a request for a song, and I'm like, fine.
1: Wow.
0: Someone said, hey, could you play Xanadu by Rush? I'm like, can I play Xanadu by Rush? You bet I can play Xanadu by Rush.
1: You got that one in the library there?
0: There you go. Xanadu. This

0: 106.7 Detroit's Wheels. That one for Carl. Thank you, Carl. That one is called Xanadu by Rush. Good to hear a classic from Rush on Detroit's Wheels.
1: Was that Carl, like the hot Carl, the chick?
0: That's exactly right. It's what's wild that someone named Carl actually also texted and requested Xanadu by Rush here on the Josh Ennis Show. Let's go to the phones. Hello, Detroit's Wheels.
2: Hey, how you guys doing this morning?
0: Good. What's up?
2: I love you guys, man. You guys, you make a lot of sense, and then you're real funny.
0: Well, thanks. Appreciate it.
2: And Josh, you are funny, man. You keep me active and shit. And some of the things you say is true, though.
0: Well, I appreciate
2: and I was
0: that.
2: How can I get a shirt with you guys' faces on it?
0: Well, first we got to get shirts with our faces on it. But when we do,
2: I want to wear that, bro.
0: I respect that, and I want you to wear that, bro. But we actually have to get shirts. We don't have shirts.
2: You guys make a lot of sense, man. And if people don't like it, well, then find another radio station.
0: Exactly. What's your name, man?
2: My name is Alex, bro. I'm from Macomb.
0: Well, I appreciate you, man. You kick ass. And if we ever do get shirts with our faces on it, you'll be the first to get one.
2: Dude, I want one. I swear to God, or a bumper sticker.
0: Well, if we ever get bumper stickers, Alex, then you'll be the first one to get one.
2: The real shit is what you put on.
0: Exactly.
2: Real Josh in a show.
0: The real Josh in a show. The real shit.
2: Yeah, you have a good day, sir.
0: You too. Thank you.
1: Wow, Alex from Macomb, what a nice guy.
0: I know.
3: I thought it was Tommy Tong for a second.
0: What a good dude.
1: Yeah.
0: How about that, man? But I got a text here that says, have you ever been mellow? Was always my jam. Rest in power, Olivia Newton-John. I don't know why we're bringing up Olivia Newton-John, but thank you. Have you ever been mellow is a good song, though. I like some Olivia Newton-John stuff, too. But anyway. So here's what we got coming up. We do have to get to that Secret Service story.
1: Yeah.
0: Because you got to hear about the nefarious activities of the Secret Service. And a nice gentleman saved a kid during that, like a crossing guard. I think this was in Philadelphia. Helped a kid during this accident.
1: Is this like the motorcycle that slid into the pole?
0: No, okay. This is different. This is a nice gentleman chomping on an ice cream cone.
1: Oh, really?
0: While being interviewed.
1: So hold on. Was he eating the ice cream cone while he did the rescue?
0: No, he was eating the ice cream cone while he was being interviewed after.
1: Well, hey, but if he saved a life, he deserves that ice cream.
0: He does. Yeah. So we have that audio for you. We have a lot to do. Also, big Pistons game tonight as they look to go up 2-0 on Cleveland. It's the Josh Ennis Show.
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1: So Framber Valdez was suspended for 5 games, which means he'll be suspended for one start.
2: He'll miss one start.
1: Major League Baseball had this to say about Framber.
3: He's a little stinker butt, but he's a good boy.
1: Yeah, that was actually what they had to say.
2: That was nice.
1: I don't have any quotes or any audio from Framber talking about his actual suspension, but I do have him speaking yesterday about the situation. Yeah. And since no one listened to us speak Spanish, I'm just going to play that again and assume that you can fill in the blanks and make believe what you think he's saying. Okay. So here's Framber Valdez talking about his suspension.
4: En verdad, me parece injusto. 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Uh-oh. Que voy. Yeah.
1: He said he loves San Dimas. Oh. All right, there you go. So Framber will miss a start. AJ didn't manage last night, and the Tigers lost last night 4-0. So they have lost 3 in a row. They're not playing particularly good baseball, and I don't see them doing that anytime soon, being that the foreign bodies, I would assume, have been removed from Tarek Skubal.
2: Oh, yeah, we haven't heard. Was the surgery a success? Foreign bodies.
5: Well, I live at a church now. What does that tell you?
2: Okay.
5: Yeah, well, so I've gotten kicked out.
2: But you're getting some good soup?
5: It's fine.
2: Yeah?
5: It's like medium warmth soup.
2: Well, they can't get it too hot.
5: I like my soup hot. Sorry. Well. But anyway, I've been kicked out of Tarek Skubal's elbow, so now I got to find, you know, what's next for me, because no one cares about foreign bodies. All we care about is this doofus pitcher. I'm getting kicked out of my house, and you guys are worried about your stupid baseball team.
2: Why don't you go find some other professional pitcher to invade?
5: Because I liked where I lived.
2: Well, we'll go move to L.A. Move to the Dodgers. Find somebody in the Dodgers. The weather's nice out there year-round.
5: Nope, I don't want to do that. I like it here.
2: Oh, you like seasons.
5: I do. I love having seasons. That's my favorite thing about here. I love the seasons of cold, extremely cold, and, oh, you think it's spring? Nope, it snowed today. I love those seasons of Detroit.
2: Just wait till you get to that. I think it's supposed to be spring, and it's actually summer.
5: Anyway, I'm just reminding everybody that I am the foreign bodies that... Well, I guess I'm not the foreign bodies in Tarek Skubal's elbow anymore because I've been evicted.
2: You're formerly known as the foreign bodies.
5: I am. Now I'm just the bodies.
2: Yeah.
5: Of the church. Church bodies.

0: They look to try to take a 2-0 lead on the Cleveland Cavaliers. So you can watch that. That's on Prime Video. I feel like we have to tell people where all these games are.
1: Kind of do. Yeah.
0: They're on like 10 different outlets. So Prime Video is
1: actually,
0: where
1: I had
0: watch.
1: To Google where I could watch game one.
0: Yeah.
1: I'm like, I checked everything. And then I'm like, oh, Peacock. Why didn't I check that?
0: Exactly.
1: I'm like, Prime. And I go to Prime. I hit the button. And it was for tonight's game. I'm like, oh, boy. I don't know if I can even watch.
0: Well,
1: and then I found it on Peacock, and I can watch it today.
0: Yeah, there you go. All right, so that text earlier about Olivia Newton-John, where old buddy says that he loves the song Have You Never Been Mellow by Olivia Newton-John, which, by the way, is a jam. It's kind of a yacht rock banger. But let me ask you a question, kiddos. I'd like to get you involved in the show today at 877-988-1067. You can also text the word Josh in your message to 51881 if you'd like. I feel like this is, let me put it this way. There was a time I don't believe in guilty pleasures. Okay. If you like something, you like it.
1: Okay.
0: But there are a lot of dudes that like to use the term guilty pleasures.
1: Yeah,
0: this
1: I
0: is
1: like
0: my
1: that
0: guilty
1: term.
0: Pleasure. Yeah. I don't entertain that because I just like what I like. And I like a lot of stuff that a lot of dudes would say is gay, probably, or they would judge me for liking it.
1: Welcome to my world.
0: Whatever. Because, I would listen to this and just say, I love this song. Some would say, this is a guilty pleasure of mine.
1: I would say guilty pleasure.
0: And I feel like we have an audience of people who use the term guilty pleasure.
1: Yeah. See, I use that term not because I feel guilty listening to it. I say it because I know it's going to be judged by others.
0: I see.
1: So I'd say it's a guilty pleasure. So that way they know that I know. That it's kind of oddball thing to like.
0: All right, so let me ask the audience this, okay? And I want to get you guys in. 877-988-1067 or text the word Josh in your message to 51881. Tell me a song or a singer that you consider to be your guilty pleasure. I want to see if this goes somewhere. I want to see what kind of guilty pleasures our audience has. I want to see if you and I relate. Yeah. I want to see if when you call up or you text and say, my guilty pleasure is blank, I go, me too. I want to see if we can find common ground in that discussion.
1: Yeah.
0: Who is a guilty pleasure?
1: Lizzo.
0: There you go. Lizzo is a... What's your favorite Lizzo song?
1: Juicy.
0: You like Juicy?
1: Yeah.
0: Blame It on the Juice?
1: Yeah.
0: All right, see? My man likes Lizzo.
1: I do.
0: And it's okay to say that because we're in a healthy, committed relationship. And we can tell each other this. We're all committed to each other.
1: What is
0: your guilty pleasure? Give me a song or an artist that is a guilty pleasure. Like Olivia Newton-John, Have You Never Been Mellow? That's what I'm looking for from you guys today. 877-988-1067. Don't be afraid to share it.
1: Yeah.
0: We're in a healthy place together. Our relationship is healthy. We're thriving.
1: Yeah. No judgments here.
0: We can tell each other stuff.
1: Yep.
0: Or text, if that's easier for you. 51881 is the number. Just put the name Josh and then your guilty pleasure song or artist. That's what we're looking for here.
1: All in one message.
0: Yes, it has to be Josh and the message, all in one message, to the number 51881 or call 877-988-1067. Ladies, you can get in too. You're invited. We're welcoming to everybody. Ladies have guilty pleasures too, man.
1: Yeah.
0: Try. All right, get in. Let's go. I'm curious to see where this goes. May go nowhere. May go somewhere. Let's go. This is Stone Temple Pilots. Nobody really has this as a guilty pleasure. They don't like it.
1: This is just a pleasure.
0: This is just pleasure. No guilt involved, dude. All right, we are Detroit's Wheels. Detroit.

0: 106.7, Detroit's Wheels, Josh in a show. Josh and James, we're talking about guilty pleasures. This all came about, got a random text from someone about the song Have You Never Been Mellow by Olivia Newton-John, which is a banger, by the way, a yacht rocky-ish banger. But we're talking about songs or bands or artists that you would consider to be your guilty pleasure, right? Like, I'm looking at some of the text messages that are pouring in. You can text the word Josh in your message to 51881. Also, the phone number is 877-988-1067. Let's go to the phones. Hello, Wheels.
1: Hey, man, good morning.
0: What's up?
1: So, for starters, I'm 6'4", 280 pounds, covered in tattoos.
0: That a baby. We're similar, sort of. Except I'm a little shorter, slightly fatter, and less tatted. So maybe we're not similar at all.
2: Maybe you both have beards.
1: So, anyway, I'm digging this tune that's called, I think, Pink Pony Pub.
0: The Pink Pony Club.
1: Man, it's a banger, dude.
0: That's Chapel Roan. Yeah, that song kicks ass.
1: Yeah, it does.
0: Where do you see it? Do you see it like on Instagram and TikTok and stuff?
1: Yeah, I think I heard it on a radio on a different station one time, and ever since then, every time I hear it, I crank it.
0: It's a banger.
2: Does it taste good?
0: Yeah, a little bit.
3: I know you wanted me to stay.
0: You don't know this? You haven't heard this? No way. You had to have heard this song.

0: Club.
1: All right, some of the other ones people have.
2: Yeah, what else we got?
1: We have got Wilson Phillips, Hold On.
2: Okay.
1: Wilson Phillips has like four or five really good bangers for what it's worth, but this is their most famous. Guilty Pleasures, where you at, people?

0: Put a Little Love in Your Heart by Jackie DeShannon. That's a good one. Tracy Chapman, Fast Car. Josh, I never use the phrase guilty pleasure, but my music taste is all over the place. This is Robin from South Lyon. My guilty pleasure is Lindsay Buckingham. Someday somebody's going to make you want to turn around and say goodbye. Tell me you're in a car and you wouldn't listen to this in jail.
1: Oh, I would, yeah.
0: Lindsay Buckingham is a guilty pleasure. I don't really hear that one a lot, but a little Lindsay Buckingham for...

0: listening to Lindsey Buckingham. It's Lindsey Buckingham sing-along. Oh, we lost that caller. If you want to call 877-988-1067. Got me in trouble. This is a jam. That's the thing about, we need to normalize not having guilty pleasures, just having pleasures. Unless you know you're committing a crime and that's your pleasure.
1: Uh-oh. Yeah, that's not good.
0: Let's see here. Let's see. Detroit's Wheels. Hello.
2: Hi. Yeah, I got a guilty pleasure.
0: What's that?
2: One of my favorite artists, Sting.
0: Sting?
1: Ooh, your favorite.
2: Yes.
0: Look, I'm sorry. There's certain things
1: did
0: I won't
1: hang up
0: do.
1: On him?
0: Yeah, I did.
1: Oh, my God.
0: There's certain things I can't do.
1: You like answer Jeopardy questions about Sting in the police?
0: You should feel guilty. You should go wash yourself. Go take a bath. Go bathe. This is a no Sting zone.
1: You said no judgment. And he judged.
0: But it's not because I think, like, when I say no judgment, I mean because that would be like we're judging you because, oh, that's gay or whatever. But I will judge you if it's Sting.
1: Oh, okay. You got to put that in at the beginning.
0: Yeah.
1: You know?
0: Sorry, I should have prefaced everything by letting you know that.
1: No judgments, unless it's Sting.
0: Unless it's Sting. That's actually everywhere.
1: Or Springsteen.
0: Like, you know when you hear about a gym and they're like, this is a no judgment zone. If you went in there and said, you know what, I like Sting, they judge you. Because Sting sucks.
1: Or they judge you and think you're a cool guy.
0: They won't. I promise you. Let's see here. Wheels, hello.
3: My guilty pleasure could be ABBA.
0: So, that shouldn't be a guilty pleasure. You should feel great about that. Have you ever seen the ABBA? Have you seen the ABBA musical? Have you seen Mamma Mia?
3: No, but I saw it on. I saw the movie, but I didn't see the actual musical. But it's weird. I've been humming like an ABBA tune the past couple days. It's weird. I can't remember which one it is, but I just remember hearing it like I was a child in the '70s.
0: Is it Dancing Queen? So,
3: It might be. It's one of their very popular ones.
0: Is it Fernando?
3: I don't know if it was as popular.
0: Is it Mamma Mia? Is it The Winner Takes It All?
3: Oh, my God. You know more from that I do. I don't know.
0: That's true.
3: It might have been Dancing Queen. I don't know.
1: That's how you know ABBA is not a guilty pleasure for Josh. It's a full-on, full-blown pleasure.
0: I told you there's no such thing as guilty pleasures for me. I just have pleasures. Is it Chiquita? Chiquita's a good song. Dude. ABBA. I used to go to this club that Jilly had to do club nights in Houston, and they had various clubs in one big building. So there'd be like a Latin club, there's an 80s club, there was a karaoke bar, there was a mainstream, like the current music club. Man, when the ABBA would come on, it would kill.
1: Yeah. You hang out in the 80s club?
0: Oh, the whole time.
1: Yeah, I figured.
0: And every now and then I would go watch the Latin hotties dance and sweat. Because let me tell you about hot Hispanic ladies in
1: Houston
0: at the club.
1: Hola, señorita.
0: They don't sweat. They glisten. They're like Edward Cullen. They're just like the sun just reflects off of them. Let's see here. Detroit's Wheels. Hello.
4: Hi there. My guilty pleasure, Christopher Cross's Ride Like the Wind.
0: Yeah! See, this guy gets it. God, my man likes yacht rock. See, we're coming together as a people here. You shouldn't feel guilty about that. You shouldn't feel bad at all about liking Christopher Cross. Because Christopher Cross is great. Ride Like the Wind? Come on. Da-na-na-na. There you go. It's going to make you feel good, little yacht rock. I actually proposed to Casey that we flip the format of the station to yacht rock.
1: Yacht rock?
0: No one else is doing it.
1: Yeah, that's true.
0: I'd work on a yacht rock station the rest of my life. We play Christopher Cross.
1: Do they call you Captain Josh?
0: I will go by Captain Josh.
1: Okay.
0: And this is my yacht.
1: And I'm the skipper?
0: You're the skipper. The captain.
1: The captain and the skipper.
0: Captain Josh and the skipper.
1: Hey, it's the skipper here.
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0: Love hearing this one in the grocery store.
1: This is a classic grocery store banger, my friend.
0: You know what? I will get that 2-for-1 special.
1: Thank you. I will. Stay by Lisa Loeb. That's one of them. Let's see. Air Supply is a... Oh, come on. I think these people just know the music I like, is what they're doing.
2: Oh, you think
1: so? I don't
2: know.
1: I don't know. Because let me tell you, I've seen Air Supply multiple times, and Air Supply goes hard in concert. Hard! They're awesome. All Out of Love, Every Woman in the World, that's a jam. Boy, Air Supply rules. Boy, I like this conversation. Maybe this was a setup on my part, just because I knew people would request songs that I like.
0: There you go.
1: This was a setup by me. Little Air Supply for you. Fast Car, Tracy Chapman. I really hate that song. Just
0: that's
1: boring.
0: The second person that's playing that.
1: I know, multiple.
0: Yeah.
1: Every night seems dinner and wine. Saturday comes. Boy, this is good. I love Air Supply. I don't view it as a guilty pleasure. It just pleasures me. Laughing nice. Look, so these guys, during their show, the guy that's the tall blonde guy, he walks around the crowd.
0: Oh, yeah?
1: He does crowd work while he's doing it. I took a selfie with him.
0: Did you?
1: It was blurry. It didn't come out.
0: Oh, no.
1: But I hugged his neck.
0: You always have that memory.
1: I do. Let's see here. Let's see. Detroit's Wheels, hello.
3: Hi, this is Brian.
1: Hey, what's up, man? What's your guilty pleasure?
3: All right, brace yourself. But I have seen Yanni live.
1: Yanni?
0: Whoa,
1: how is it?
3: Twice.
0: You stayed awake both times?
3: Their musicianship is so amazing, and his bass player and drummer can get down. The end of the show is like a big jam fest where everybody just solos, and the bassist and the drummer are just lighting it up, just grooving and banging away. That was a surprise of a show. I did it for a Mother's Day gift, you know, for my mom, and I'm like, okay, I'll take you to the show. And I sat there. I enjoyed it so much. When they came back to town, I took her again.
1: Wow, look at that. So Yanni, we said.
0: It's the most exciting review I've ever heard of a Yanni show.
1: I know.
0: It sounds like he was at a Metallica concert.
1: But it was Yanni.
0: Yeah.
1: All right, so if you want to keep that going, you can get in on the text. Text the word Josh and your message to 51881. Air Supply, that's a solid one, Gavin. This could be our way to soft launch our new format.
0: There you go.
1: We're Yacht Rock, guys. If Casey walked in today and said, we're playing Yacht Rock, I'd say sign me up for a lifetime contract. Lifetime contract.
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1: That's us. All right, so if you want, you can get in. We have to get to that story about the Secret Service.
0: Oh, my God, yeah, we keep putting it off.
1: It'll happen at some point, I promise.
0: Well, we had to talk about guilty pleasures first.
1: Yes, that's what we had to get that out of the way. All right, so get in. We'll have Secret Service stories, more sports, $1,000, all sorts of stuff. 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
2: All right, the Secret Service, the nefarious activities of the Secret Service. 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

0: 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Now, here we go. This is your story about the nefarious activities of the Secret Service.
1: An officer with the U.S. Secret Service police facing charges after detectives describe as a disturbing incident that went down inside a Miami hotel.
2: Authorities say that the off-duty officer was found naked in a hallway, alarming guests. NBC 6's Lena Salzman has more on the suspect who walked out of jail tonight.
3: We tried to ask him what he was doing and what his intentions were inside that hotel, but he didn't have any comments for us as he bonded out of jail.
4: 33-year-old John Andrew Spillman walked out of jail Tuesday night saying very little.
5: John, any comments about the accusations?
4: According to the arrest report, Spillman was arrested after detectives found him naked in a sixth-floor hallway at the DoubleTree Hotel off Northwest 72nd Avenue in Miami.
0: Why the hell is someone in the Secret Service at the DoubleTree?
6: That's probably all they can afford to put him up in.
0: But he's a Secret Service. I guess they're spending all that money on the ballroom.
6: Yes.
0: So they got to use that money for that. So
6: he's making a sacrifice for our country.
0: Exactly.
4: According to the report, hotel security caught Spillman in the hallway with his pants down, allegedly touching himself near a guest. A woman told detectives she rushed into a room to get away.
7: It's something that you don't expect when you are at a hotel. And, you're just maybe getting into your room or whatever, and you see someone following you. It's like kind of a scary.
6: Never expect that at the DoubleTree in Miami.
0: No, not once. I guarantee you this isn't the first time something scary was happening there involving a man with his pants down. Maybe the first time with the Secret Service. If you had to guess which president's Secret Service would be the most likely to have their pants down in a hotel masturbating, who would it be? I mean, really, when you think about it, there's a good number of possibilities.
6: Like, yes.
0: The whole Trump thing's a clown show, so whatever. But, like, could you see one of Bill Clinton's Secret Service guys cranking hog? I think so.
6: George W.?
0: I could really see Kennedy. I could just see Kennedy chase him around cranking hog.
6: Yeah.
0: Well, actually, really, I could see Clinton doing that. I can't see Trump doing that because I can't imagine him moving that quickly. Like chasing somebody down with his hog out. I don't think he moves as fast as, say, Trump did, or I guess Clinton did in his prime.
6: You never know.
0: Let's see. So apparently the Secret Service guy was out here, pants down, hog cranking.
4: Business owners nearby say that the situation is deeply concerning, even more so after learning the suspect was an off-duty officer with the Secret Service police.
8: They should be example for the society. And that's something really, really bad.
0: Well, I mean, he set a solid example for those who like to crank hog.
6: He's a human, too. He deserves some time off.
0: Yes.
6: Why can't he just be an average Joe caught with his pants down cranking hog at the DoubleTree in Miami?
0: Yeah.
4: The victim had been in the lobby before Spillman followed her upstairs. She quickly went inside her room while he stayed outside her door, continuing to touch himself. Officials say Spillman was based out of Washington, D.C. and was in South Florida.
6: He's got a peephole fetish. He likes to know he's being watched through the peephole.
0: See, that's all. Yeah. He's really a non-threat.
4: An assignment that ended just one day before his arrest.
0: Look, he had a day off. His assignment was over. Yeah. He's like, you know what? I'm going to get naked and touch myself at the hotel.
6: Hey, we kept the president alive during the correspondence dinner. Secret Service did their job. I'm going to take some much-needed time off.
0: This is usually something, the kind of nefarious activity that's reserved for a La Quinta. Yeah. Not a DoubleTree.
6: Yes, no. It's a DoubleTree is a much more classy joint.
0: Wonder if he got that cookie. I wonder if he got the DoubleTree cookie.
4: Spillman now faces charges of indecent exposure. In a statement, the chief of police with the U.S. Secret Service says that this incident is unacceptable, adding it stands in stark contrast to the professionalism and integrity expected of its personnel.
0: The Secret Service, when reached for comment, said usually when we're involved in sexual assaults, we do it behind closed doors so we can call the woman a liar. Don't crank hog in public, you dummy. Yeah.
3: Officials say Spillman has been placed on administrative leave. For now, reporting at TGK, Lena Salzbank, NBC.
0: Thank you, Lena. Back to you, Bob. So, that's what happened with the Secret Service. Guy chasing the lady around, hog in hand, pants down, hog in hand.
6: So, you think his pants were at his ankles?
0: And he was like
6: shuffling around, like trying to chase her down?
0: I hope so. Yeah. I mean, that's the visual that I was hoping to get. Because at a point, that almost becomes non-threatening and just kind of funny.
6: Yeah.
0: You know, he's standing around like a small boy does at the urinal, like his pants all the way down to the top of his shoes.
6: Well, I'm picturing his pants are down at his ankles, and he's got like some white boxer shorts with red hearts on them. He's chasing them.
9: Her undergarments, what is this? sometimes referred to as panties.
10: Yeah, think about those panties.
0: That's what he was doing.
10: And if it's the voice of the woman that was talking, I bet you they're big, white, granny panties.
0: You think so, yep. Huh? She gave off big white granny panties.
10: Big white granny panties, maybe with a little, lace along the top.
0: Yes.
10: You know, in the leg holes.
0: Have you ever in person seen an old woman wearing those?
10: No.
0: I have. Not in a sexual way, but. So my grandpa lived with his mom because my family's effed up. And so I would stay at his house sometimes. And one time I would see his mom, my
10: great-grandma,
0: okay. I guess. A step-great-grandma. Yeah. Just she would walk around in her underpants sometimes. And they were gigantic.
10: Wow.
0: You know those parachutes that you use in school where everybody lifts it and you run under it?
10: Yeah.
0: It was like those.
10: Wow.
0: Yeah. I mean, I was turned on. Don't get me wrong.
10: Oof.
0: Look, I'm broken. I don't know what to tell you.
10: I make a joke about taking them and trying to jump off the roof. Use them as a parachute.
0: you really could, though. You could, so. But anyway, that's what's going on with the Secret Service.
9: I want me some glory hole.
0: That's probably what he was looking for.
10: Yeah. I wonder if there's like a peephole fetish. I bet you there is. It's probably falls under voyeurism.
0: I mean, if you looked it up on the hub, I imagine it's there.
10: Let me see. It's a search out of one of my hub history.
0: Man
10: masturbates through peephole.
0: Yeah. So that's what's going on with the Secret Service, if you guys were wondering.
10: But shh. It's a secret.
0: It's a secret. It's a do not tell anyone. So, all right. I just discovered another story that's nefarious and sexual in nature, and it involves something locally.
10: Oh, come on.
0: So we're going to get to that in a little bit. Boy, we got a good one today.
10: Okay.
0: A lot of nefarious activity by people in positions of power that involve hogs.
10: Well, get your hogs out and get ready to crank, boys.
0: Everybody get ready to crank your hogs.
11: Yeah.

I crank it. I crank it.

0: Yeah, this is the foreign elbows. Foreign. This is the foreign particles in the elbow. Hello.
1: Foreign Elbows sounds like an 80s like band, like new wave.
0: Ladies and gentlemen, we are Foreign Elbow. We are the ultimate Cars tribute band, Foreign Elbow. Anyway, I'm sorry I messed that up.
1: Yep.
0: I apologize. I'll do better next time.
2: I crank it.
0: Yes, you do. All right, speaking of cranking it, there is a local sheriff who continues to just find himself in trouble, and a lot of it is sexual in nature. This
1: really?
0: Guy, he can't stop.
1: He's a horny one.
0: He can't help himself. He's a horn dog.
2: I crank it.
0: So we'll do that. Now, but if you asked him, he'd probably just say,
3: he's a little stinker butt, but he's a good boy.
0: So we'll get into that. We got sports coming up as well.
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1: All right, let's see here. Obviously, we have got the Pistons tonight. They will take on Cleveland in game two, looking to go up 2-0. Again, if Cleveland doesn't hit 17, 18 threes, I don't think they're going to win a game here. They have to have games that they are dominant shooting the three. And I just hit 13. They need to almost double up the Pistons in their three-point total because that's how they win games. They shoot more threes, they make more threes. If they make 17, 18 threes today, they'll probably win. The Pistons consistently are going to give you 9, 10, maybe 11 threes. They'll have an outlier where, wow, we hit 18 threes, but it very rarely happens. So that's really what this game, this series comes down to. It's three-pointers for Cleveland. Yep. And whether or not guys like Jared Allen can stay on the floor. If Jared Allen stays on the floor for Cleveland and he's giving them near a double-double, they have a shot to win. He didn't play a lot of the last game because of foul trouble. Made life easier for the Pistons. So we'll see what happens tonight. Baseball-wise, the Tigers were losers, 4-0. Fromber's been suspended 5 games, which will be one start. A.J. Hinch was suspended for 1 game. He is out. Yesterday he was out, so he is back. And they're not playing very good baseball. I wouldn't expect them to at any point because they have almost, like, literally no pitchers except Jack Flaherty, who was fine last night. But on any given night, he can be fine or he could give up 20 runs. So things are not in the best of places currently for the hometown nine, as it were. Also, I guess lady hockey's coming to town.
2: Yeah, they made a big announcement yesterday.
1: Yeah, so if you're into lady hockey, hey, maybe they'll be better than man hockey.
2: Maybe. Look, maybe they won't fall apart at the start of the playoffs.
1: Hey, look, I'm not going to judge the ladies at all. You know why? Because the man hockey's terrible. I mean, as we've discussed, it's not even hockey town anymore. Yeah, I think, what did we determine? That there is like a common law. Like, you have to forfeit the name Hockey Town if you don't make the playoffs for a decade. So this is Lady Hockey Town now, pal, and you're going to have to learn to deal with that.
3: We've got Bush.
1: That was the wrong drop.
2: Whoops.
1: But it worked out. Yes. But it was the wrong drop.
2: How do you know lady hockey players rock a hairstyle like that?
1: I don't. That's just why it was the wrong drop, James.
2: Oh, I thought you were making some hasty assumptions over there.
1: No, not at all, James. Jeez. I was meaning to hit the ladies can do stuff drop, but I label my things very poorly. So all point at me and laugh. So there. Ha, ha, ha, ha, ha.
3: What's so funny?
4: You are, you stupid dick.
1: Thank you. I need to label things better. They need to be alphabetical is what needs to happen.

0: playoffs in a league with 9 teams.
1: Well, I feel like everybody makes the playoffs.
0: I mean, you would
1: maybe
0: think.
1: Everybody but one team.
0: Maybe. That poor team. What is your damn name?
1: Maybe they haven't announced it yet.
0: Maybe it's like one of those deals where you get to pick it. The Professional Women's Hockey League in Detroit. What is your team name?
1: The Lady Knights.
0: I don't think they put lady in front of it because it's inferred that they're ladies because the whole league is ladies. You see what I'm saying? So they would just be like.
1: So it's redundant.
0: The Hot Lava or something. Gotcha. I've learned that these lady teams have some really wacky names because we're kind of out of like animal names for the lady teams.
1: So, I mean, do they go wacky? You know, like the Crimson Clams?
0: See, now what you've done is you've taken it to a different direction. I was trying to have a legitimate discussion about lady hockey, and you're over here, the Crimson Clams.
1: Yeah. I'd buy that jersey.
0: I see what you're doing there, and I'm not going to engage with you because I think you're disrespecting.
1: I could have said bearded clams.
0: I think
1: I said crimson.
0: I think what you've done is you've disrespected lady hockey. Crimson clams.
1: I mean, it's either that or the pink tacos.
0: Once again, I see what you're doing here. All that said, I have no idea. I guess I should know because every story I see just says PWHL hockey team Detroit. So I don't know what the lady hockey team is called. Does the Detroit lady hockey team have a name? Does not have a specific name yet.
1: The Coochie Queens.
0: I've had enough of you today. You are a broken person, and I don't appreciate it.
1: You are Angry Beavers?
0: You are broken. And I'm telling you, tolerate
2: all these suggestions. In my day, we called it a beaver. And let me tell you something. I snagged a pelt or two.
1: All these suggestions, merch sales, out the door.
0: While I don't dispute that,
1: the Detroit Angry Beavers? That's my team.
0: I'll tell you, at some point, I'll tell you about the time I was the PA announcer for a women's tackle football league.
1: Oh, my Lord.
0: Not lingerie, just a full-on tackle football league. I can tell you that story. It's kind of similar. Kickstart my heart.

0: I crank it.
1: He's a little stinker bot, but he's a good boy.
2: Dick, start my heart.
3: Oh, you didn't use the PA for that.
4: Sorry. So today is Bill Danoff's birthday. Ooh. You might go, who the hell is Bill Danoff?
3: I did.
4: Well, first of all, he wrote the song Take Me Home Country Roads, but he is most known for being the singer for a band called the Starland Vocal Band. And the Starland Vocal Band had a giant hit song about boning in the afternoon called Afternoon Delight.
3: Oh, okay.
4: So I ask you, James, and the listeners of the Josh Ennis Show to help us out by a text or on the phones at 877-988-1067. Tell me this.
3: What should I text you?
4: What is the best song about boning?
3: Oh, I don't know.
4: Best boning songs. Now, this one makes it good. Here's why this is good. Because it's not overt. If you didn't know that it was about banging,
3: correct,
4: you'd be like, oh, this is just a charming little folksy
3: afternoon
4: song.
3: Afternoon delight, you know?
4: Whatever.
3: It could be, you know, a refreshing beverage or a delicious snack or...
4: See, I think it gets a lot of points for not just being overt. I think, like, if it's one thing, like, I want your sex or something. This is just, you know, hey... It's not overt. It's not in your face. It's just, hey, you have to kind of think about it a little bit. You see what I'm saying?
3: Yeah.
5: Skyrockets in flight.
4: Woo!
5: Afternoon delight.
4: So what is the best song about boning? That's what I need to know. Text the word Josh and your suggestion to 51881. Or call 877-988-1067. Best song about boning. And Nine Inch Nails could be one.
3: Yeah, that's true.
4: I mean, that's about like some real raunchiness there.
3: Like that's dirty.
4: That's like dirty. This is charming, you know? So it's more palatable, as they may say. It's palatable.
3: Like the Bloodhound Gang.
4: You and me, baby, ain't nothing but mammals. Yeah. So let's do it like they do on the Discovery Channel. Getting horny now. So that's a good one. Bloodhound Gang, The Bad Touch. See, I like where your head's at on that one. Let me see here, give you a little bit of that.
6: You and me, baby, ain't nothing but mammals. So let's do it like they do on the Discovery Channel.
4: Get horny now.
6: You and me,

0: solid. I was in middle school, and this was, you know, some titillating material. Let's see here. Let's talk to people about horny music, the best whoopee songs. Not songs to listen to while you make whoopee, just songs that are about the topic of fornicating.
1: Yeah.
0: Detroit's Wheels, hello.
2: We're thinking, best song about bone is probably going to be WAP.
0: I thought I lost him. I lost him. Damn it. I don't like this phone system. I like just having a button to push, but instead my finger had like a thing, and it hit the mouse, and it X'd him out.
1: Oh, no. Sorry,
0: I don't like the setup. I don't like it. I'm sorry. Call back. I was like, let me see if this is that person. Maybe it is. Hello, Wheels.
3: Hey, man, I got a song for you. It's not rock and roll, but it's about sex.
0: All right.
3: It's about 91. The 91 is called By Color Me Bad. The song called I Want to Sex You Up.
0: There's a solid jam. I want to sex you up. Ooh.
1: Let's also think about LL Cool J doing it.
0: That's another
1: doing
0: one.
1: Doing it, doing it, doing it well.
0: See, these are solid bangers that we got here. TikTok, you don't stop. TikTok, you don't stop. TikTok, you don't stop. Again, they don't have to be rock songs.
1: And this was like a, was this like a trio? A couple black guys and a white guy? I know there's at least one white guy.
0: Four of them in there, I think.
1: Or just like full boy band, like five.
0: I forgot how many Color Me Bads there were. Let's see here. Wheels, hello, who's this? Alright, let's see. Hello, Detroit's Wheels.
4: What's up?
0: Hey, brother, tell me a good song about sexin'.
4: Oh, man, what is it, Salt and Pepper? Let's talk about sex, baby.
0: Let's talk about you and me. Let's talk about all the good things and the bad things that may be.
1: I feel like Push It, too, is
0: also. Push It real good. Bum, ba, da, na, na. Of course, there's, if you want to go rock with it, a little slide it in right to the top. That one leaves little to the imagination. Thanks, David Coverdale.
1: You're welcome.
0: But if I were pounding prime Tawny Katane, I'd probably sing overtly sexual songs, too.
1: You probably would.
0: You talk too much. All this because it's the dude from Starland Vocal Band's birthday, by the way. He's 80, and he, of course, was responsible for Afternoon Delight. Detroit's Wheels, hello.
3: Hey, man, a good sex song, solo sex, but I want to touch, or I touch myself like Divinos. Remember that one?
0: I do, man. Yeah. Can you sing some of it for me? Sing
3: Smoking Hot.
0: Hey, sing a little bit of that for me. I don't recall that one. Sing a little bit of it for me.
3: Oh, I touch myself deep, man. It goes, and when I'm down, I want you above me. I lose myself. I need you to remind me. I touch myself. Sounds like I touch myself.
0: I like that. That sounds like a good horny song there.
3: Oh, it's a good tune, man. I got the CD by the Divinals. The girl singer, she's in heaven now. Christina Ampler.
0: Rest in power. Rest in power, queen.
3: Oh, amen, baby.
0: All right. Thank you, brother. Appreciate you. Yeah. Rest in power, lady from the Divinals, you babe, you. I love myself. I want you to. But I didn't say songs about solo sex. That's a different category.
1: Uh-oh. So would something in your mouth not qualify either? Because it's technically about.
0: I think that counts because that involves two
1: partner.
0: People.
1: Okay.
0: Damn. So I think that one counts.
1: Okay.
0: Let's see here. Love Gun. Now, Love Gun is a solid one. Good one. Let's see here. Wheels, hello.
5: Hi, I have a song about sex.
0: Yeah, what do you got?
5: It's kind of like Afternoon Delight. It's not overly, overt, but it's wake me up before you go.
0: Is that
5: I'm
0: about sex?
5: I'm going solo.
0: I guess it is. I guess it would be, right? Because I guess going solo would, be, cranking it or whatever.
5: Yeah, the whole song is about sex. You just don't realize it.
6: Oh. I crank it.
0: How about that? Well, I appreciate that. Thank
1: you. George Michael and Wham, huh?
0: Yeah, that is Wham. I still enjoy my man's breakdown if I touch myself.
1: Yeah.
0: Thank you,
1: buddy. You knew all the words.
0: Wheels, hello.
6: How you doing?
0: Hey, what's up?
6: How about Paradise by the Dashboard Light?
0: Yeah, oh, now that's a great song because it tells a 9-minute story about a guy and a girl, and he's losing his virginity in the car, and they're listening to the ball game. It's a good
6: Absolutely.
0: Jam. I'm with you on that. I'd play that whole damn song if I could, but Casey'd get mad. I'd listen to the whole damn thing. It was great in the Meatloaf musical, by the way. Love Gun. First time I saw Kiss was in 2004. And they opened up with this coming out. And I was like, I'm hooked. I'm hooked on you, Kiss.
1: It sets the tone for the evening when they open with Love Gun.
0: It does. I really love you, baby. I know what you've got. Boy, these are jams. See, you get the people going when you talk about songs about sex because people are horny.
6: I crank it.
0: Let's see here. Detroit's Wheels, hello.
2: Josh, why are you always so horny? It's 8 a.m., man. I mean, yesterday you're talking about trans woman. Today you're talking about sex songs. Can't we talk about the Pistons or something? I mean, come on. We're about to win a championship, man. Come on.
6: I crank it.
0: Look, I don't know what to tell you, man. I'm broken.
1: I think this guy's dealing with some side effects from his medication.
6: I crank it.
0: Yeah! You know what? And I'll get super horny if the Pistons win the championship. How about that? I'll just play more horny music when they win.
1: You and Kev.
0: Yes. Wheels, hello.
2: Oh. Yeah. I'm thinking it's got to be Whole Lot of Love, Zeppelin.
0: That's another good one. Whole Lot of Love. See, people, look, I'm not alone here. This is the most phone calls we've ever taken. What is the topic?
1: Sex music. Songs.
0: That's it. Because of Afternoon Delight. Feel like making love is a suggestion? We don't have to take our clothes off by Jermaine Stewart.
1: We need to make the sex songs of summer, Josh, in this show playlist.
0: Yep. So when you're sitting around cranking it.
6: I crank it.
1: Maybe get on the iHeartRadio app.
0: Yeah.
7: But talk about that, Jay Towers, on your show.
0: Where you at?
7: Curated playlist. Sex songs for the summer. Hot and sweaty. Detroit style.
0: Hot, sticky, sweet.
7: And stinky.
0: Real stinky.
7: We're in Eastern Market.
0: Exactly.
7: Animal carcasses everywhere.
0: Thank you.
8: He's a little stinker butt, but he's a good boy.
0: Very good boy. All right, so speaking of sexy things, we do have a story involving the Wayne County Sheriff. My man here, he stays doing weird, horny things.
6: I crank it.
0: Allegedly. Whoa. So we've got some stuff that shows you that maybe older gentlemen shouldn't be on social media, especially when they're the sheriff.
1: And horny.
0: And two things that are a bad cop. The three things. Sheriff, old, horny.
1: Yep. Nope, nope, no.
0: Recipe for social media disaster.
1: That sheriff power goes straight to the head in the wrong one.
6: Uh-huh. I crank it.
0: All right, we'll have that coming up.
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0: rocks.

0: Detroit's Wheels. Let's hear about the, at best, old inept sheriff guy in here in Wayne County. Of course, he is a guy that seems to be very bad at social media. That's at best. At worst, he's a real creep. Let's hear some of this story.
1: Raphael Washington can't explain what we're about to show you. You'll remember that the Wayne County Sheriff has already said that the six allegations of harassment lodged against him by six different women are all false.
0: Six.
2: Wow.
0: Can they all really be false when there's six of them and it's six different women? Can they all really be false there, Raph?
1: Now, he wants you to believe he's been the victim of cyber hacking, too.
0: Because everybody wants to hack, you know, the local sheriff.
3: The hackers, man! They're coming for me!
1: Involving images of naked adults that made their way onto his personal Facebook page.
4: He can't be this unlucky. He has to be unluckiest person in the world for this to happen to him. It sounds as though what's happening is a pattern of his conduct.
0: It's true. He can't really just be that unlucky. Yeah. That's the opposition there. But, like, he just can't be that unlucky.
3: I'm just the unluckiest guy ever.
0: You're not going to believe it. Six. I had six sexual assault charges against me by six different women. And there's dongs on my Facebook. How did that get there?
3: Six women claim to have seen me do the helicopter.
1: Karan Pinkins is the former chair of the Wayne County Ethics Board, tasked with holding elected leaders accountable who crossed the line. We shared with him what we're about to share with you, that on at least two occasions, Washington's personal Facebook account has shared images or video of lewd sexual content. In both cases, the postings were taken down within minutes, but not before they were seen and shared by others. The images are too graphic to show on television.
0: Geez.
1: But this is what was posted to the sheriff's account just after midnight last Thursday.
0: What is it?
1: A photo of a penis.
2: Oh. Do you know who it belongs to?
0: I think that's what we're going to learn.
2: Is it like a crime scene photo?
0: I hope that's what we learn here somewhere so we find out.
2: It's from the Lorena Bobbitt situation?
0: It's actually a severed penis from a bush. I don't know if you guys knew this.
1: Uploaded to Washington's Facebook story, which normally delete after 24 hours. This image, we are told, was up for less than 10 minutes before being taken down.
0: It's such an old man thing to have happen, though. Like, it is believable that this guy, I mean, he obviously didn't purposely post pictures of his hog or someone's hog.
2: He's probably trying to figure out how to save it or how to send it to somebody, and he's pushing the wrong button.
0: That is such an old man thing to do. Like, how do I fix this? What do I do? How? Help me. So something like this happened to me, not to me, like I didn't post the picture, but a guy I know, like a middle-aged guy, I'm scrolling through Facebook 5-6 years ago, and this picture pops up, and it's of a woman's legs. I'm like, oh, that must be his girlfriend. It's kind of a salacious photo. She's like laying in a chair, like tanning. I'm like, okay, whatever. Those are legs. They're nice legs. It's not totally horned out. It's passable.
2: Yeah.
0: Keep scrolling. Next photo pops up. It is this woman's bare breasts.
2: Oh, wow.
0: Gigantic bare breasts. So I text my buddy. I'm like, I don't think you meant to post this, but there are naked breasts on your Facebook. I get a call immediately. Josh, I don't know what to do. How do I get these off? I didn't do this on purpose. How do I get these pictures? I'm like, I don't know. Delete it. How do you delete it, Josh? I don't know how to delete it.
2: This is your friend, not your dad.
0: No. This is a middle-aged guy that's a friend of mine. And he doesn't know how to delete the pictures of these bare breasts off his Facebook.
2: Oh, my Lord.
0: And I'm laughing my ass off. He's like, Josh, you got to help me. What do I do? Like, just delete it. I don't know how to delete it. What button do I hit? Delete! Like, I don't know.
3: Look for the three dots.
0: Look for the button that says delete.
3: Three dots to go down the trash post.
0: So I don't know whose penis this is, but I have an idea of some people whose penis it's probably not.
2: Is it on your
5: list? I do not have a 10-inch penis. No, okay. I do not. Seriously.
2: So it's not Hulk Hogan.
0: It was not him.
2: Could it be Lick 'em Low Lisa's?
6: I do not have a penis. I shouldn't have to prove I don't have a penis. Okay. Or about having a penis bigger than the rest of the guys that I work with.
0: So we know whose penis it's not. We've eliminated a couple of people from possible penis. We continue.
4: And I can't imagine that this is just sort of happenstance. This is just happening to him. It sounds to me like he's lacking in judgment.
0: I don't think he's lacking in judgment. I'm going to defend the guy on this. I don't think he just purposely posted a picture of dongs and sex on his Facebook. I just think he's inept.
2: Yes.
0: I think he is inept in terms of social media. But I don't think he's out here like, hey, I'm just going to post pictures of dongs. I'll give him credit there. That's about all the credit I'll give this guy. That's not even really credit. It's just saying, really, it's actually the opposite, because I'm telling you, he's an old, inept man who's accidentally posting dong and sex videos on his Facebook when he is the sheriff.
2: Yep.
0: This man is the sheriff of Wayne County.
1: Sheriff, through his spokeswoman, pled ignorance on the lewd post.
0: I believe it.
1: Said communications director Mara McDonald, we are aware of an inappropriate photo allegedly posted to his Facebook account. The sheriff did not post this and has contacted the appropriate authorities for a security review.
0: I don't believe that. I believe he posted it. He just didn't know he was posting it.
7: It's the hackers.
0: He's probably Snapchatting somebody or something.
1: What am I saying?
0: That guy didn't know how to use Snapchat.
1: Not tell us whether law enforcement was contacted, but both the Michigan State Police and Detroit Police confirm they were never contacted by Wayne County. This is not the first time something like this has happened.
8: Am I correct that you allegedly posted a video to your Facebook showing a naked woman dancing briefly?
9: Absolutely.
8: You remember hearing about this allegation.
9: Something about that.
1: Back in September, Washington denied any knowledge about how a video of a nude woman made its way to his personal Facebook page in June of 2024.
0: This guy is such a putz. We do need to find out whose dong it is, though. We need to have a full-on investigation into the dong. If you have any information on whose dong is on the sheriff's Facebook page,
2: sheriff shares photo of man's penis. It only stays up for 10 minutes.
0: Only you can help solve a mystery.
1: Which we are blurring because of its graphic nature.
0: Well, I would assume you would. I think really for the news purposes, I think they need to show the actual hog.
2: Yeah.
0: So we can start finding out whose hog this is. And we can start connecting dots. Hog dots is what we actually need to start doing here.
10: I crank it.
0: Let's see here.
1: Features a naked woman in what appears to be a hotel room briefly dancing.
0: Ooh,
1: the 8-second clip was first reported on by the website Detroit 1 Million last year. Yesterday, spokeswoman Mara McDonald told me, if you're asking me if I have any idea who that is, I have no clue. The sheriff says he has no clue. The sheriff says he didn't record it. The sheriff says he didn't put it up. He says he didn't know. Washington gave a similar answer when asked under oath about the video as part of a deposition stemming from an ongoing sexual harassment lawsuit.
9: I asked, where's my name? Who is this? I don't know who this is. I don't know who did this. Obviously, I wouldn't do it. Why would I put a picture of a naked woman with my name on it however it came out?
0: I mean, I believe that. Again, I just think he's a dope.
2: I used to think this gentleman...
0: I mean, I also think he might be a sexual predator, but he's certainly a dope.
2: He was a very smart individual. To see him in this position and what's going on, you know, it's abominable.
0: Abominable. I like that. Good choice of words there. When reached for comment, the sheriff said,
10: I crank it.
0: There you go. That's good. So that's what's going on with the Wayne County Sheriff.
2: Wow.
0: So at best, he's just an old inept man who's accidentally posting dong videos on Facebook. At worst, he's just like a hardcore sexual predator and purposely posted dong videos on his Facebook, which is far worse because you're really just a dumb man.
2: It's just a story. You only would have been up for 24 hours.
0: Jeez.
10: I crank it.
0: All right, so there you go. That's what's going on with the sheriff. That's the sheriff and his hog videos.
2: Six accusations.
0: Yep,
2: all lies.
0: All lies. And I didn't post those hog videos myself.
2: The unluckiest sheriff in the town.
0: Yeah.
10: I crank it.

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Guaranteed human.

0: Detroit's Wheels. Here's what we got coming up, 9 o'clock hour. Apparently somebody in multiple things about where James works. One, the people in the office seem to enjoy Rock and Roll Jeopardy.
1: They do.
0: Which is bizarre that anyone does.
1: You're telling me how much they got a kick out of it.
0: I don't know. Maybe it's that I lose. I don't lose, but my goal is
1: getting
0: 30.
1: Wrong.
0: Yeah. I see. And then it was a big night. It was bike safety night at the Southfield Parks and Recreation for you yesterday.
1: Yes, it was.
0: So we have got audio of some lady interrupting your live
1: stream. In the
0: middle of
1: the Facebook Live.
0: Yeah. So this is good. We got that coming up. It's the Josh Ennis Show.
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0: crank it. I crank it. Crank it.
1: It's a new duet. Yeah. All right, it's the Josh and his show.
2: Your favorite drop.
1: Yes, it is. Let's play Rock and Roll Jeopardy. Now, yesterday, how many did I get? 28?
2: I don't have
1: a date.
2: At
1: one time, it was 22 in a row.
2: You were like 21, 22, and then all of a sudden, the wheels came off. But yeah, I think we got two wrong yesterday.
1: And who was it that said they enjoy this dumb bit?
2: One of the women and her daughter that I work with.
1: Hello, woman and daughter.
2: It's Holly.
1: Holly and daughter.
2: Yeah.
1: All right, well, let's play Rock and Roll Jeopardy then for Holly and daughter. Play along.
3: Oh, yeah.
4: Ready to play double?
1: For those who don't know, this is Rock and Roll Jeopardy from 1998. Old episodes of VH1's Rock and Roll Jeopardy.
4: Yeah. Give you the quick rules. Double Jeopardy. Two daily doubles. Here they are.
2: Your double Jeopardy is stupid.
4: 90s lyrics.
1: All right, we're in.
4: Now, we're going to give you the lyrics, and then you give us the song title.
1: Oh, we're in.
4: Baby songs.
1: Baby, we're in.
4: Greetings from Asbury Park.
1: We're in. Oh, no, maybe not.
4: Under the Covers.
1: Oh, no.
4: World Beat. We'll give you the artist or group, and you tell us what country they're from.
1: Uh-oh.
4: And then, yeah, the last category there, R.E.M. Third place, Nelson, just barely.
1: Is it just about the band, R.E.M.?
3: Let's do R.E.M. for 200.
1: Oh.
3: All
4: right. It's the Georgia college town in which R.E.M. was formed.
1: Athens?
4: Sarah.
5: What is Athens?
4: Right.
5: Greetings from Asbury Park for 200, please.
4: All right. There are the two Bruce Springsteen albums that begin with the word born.
1: Born in the USA and Born to Run?
4: Nelson.
3: What are Born in the USA and Born to Run?
4: Nice.
1: Now I'm not going to get anything else. Unless it's about, you know, like Hungry Heart or something.
2: We got one of your bugaboos.
3: Let's do R.E.M. 400.
1: I have no chance.
4: It's a video clue, and it's the award-winning video seen here.
1: That's Losing My Religion.
3: What is Losing My Religion?
4: Right.
3: R.E.M. for 600, please.
4: Lenny Bruce, Leonard Bernstein, and Leonid Brezhnev are named in this song,
1: it's
4: and
1: the
4: I
1: end
4: feel
1: of the
4: fine.
1: World as we know it.
4: Nelson.
3: What is... It's the end of the world, and I feel fine. And
1: by the way, that's Leonard Bernstein! Dummy.
4: Not quite. Jeff.
1: You didn't get that right?
2: He flubbed the actual title.
1: Oh.
3: Nelson. What is... It's the end of the world, and I feel fine.
1: Oh, you doofus.
4: Not
1: you
4: quite.
1: You doofus!
3: Jeff,
1: that's
3: what is... It's the end of the world, and I know it.
1: No!
4: No.
1: Oh, gee. Oh, you puds.
4: Sarah?
5: What is It's the End of the World as We Know It?
4: Yes.
1: Jeez.
5: Greetings from Asbury Park for 400, please.
4: It's an audio clue. In 1980, Bruce had his first top 10 hit with the song Heard Here.
1: Hungry Heart. All right, now I'm out. So I've gotten two. I don't know that I got any more Bruce Springsteen left in me.
2: You use up all your Springsteen knowledge.
1: I really hate Bruce Springsteen musically, but like I like that song. There's a couple of his songs that I enjoy. But then I told you
2: yesterday. Would you say it's a guilty pleasure?
1: No, it's not. It's not a guilty pleasure at all. Yesterday I told you I answered a question on Twitter. Who would you prefer, Bruce Springsteen or Bob Seger?
2: Yeah.
1: And I said, I think Springsteen blows. I really like Bob Seger.
2: Yeah.
1: And all I kept getting was messages from people. Yeah, it's because I didn't take you for a MAGA idiot. So because I like Bob Seger over Bruce Springsteen, all of a sudden I'm some sort of wacko right-wing person. It makes no sense. It's like, hey, I don't like Stained. Am I a liberal now?
2: That's how this works.
1: It's stupid.
3: Jeff, what is Hungry Heart?
4: Right.
3: I'll take World Beat for 200, please.
1: Oh, no.
4: All right. Remember, you give us the country in excess.
1: Australia?
4: Nelson.
3: Where is Australia?
4: Right.
3: Where is Australia? R.E.M. for 800, please.
4: A mugger's bizarre question of Dan Rather gave this 1994 song its title.
1: What's the frequency, Kenneth?
4: Sarah.
5: What's the frequency, Kenneth?
4: Nicely done.
5: Right. Greetings from Asbury Park for 600, please.
4: All right. Bruce's theme song to this 1993 Tom Hanks film earned him an Oscar and four Grammys.
1: The streets of Philadelphia.
4: Nelson.
3: What is Philadelphia?
4: Philadelphia's right.
3: R.E.M. for 1,000, please.
4: This drummer left the band in 1997, saying that brain surgery made him reassess his priorities.

0: I don't know. I don't know the damn drummer from R.E.M.
1: Nelson. Who is Bill Berry?
2: Bill Berry is
1: damn it. Greece from Asbury Park.
0: Well, 30 is off the table. This sucks. I don't know what he knows, the drummer from R.E.M. That's dumb.
3: That guy did.
0: Yeah, he's an idiot. Because that's the guy I was watching
3: earlier. Is that the same guy that didn't know the title of the song?
0: No, but that's the guy, actually. Somehow he didn't know it. But apparently he really likes R.E.M. I was watching their little interviews, and he's like, I'm a big fan of R.E.M.
3: And they got the title of the song.
0: So they tried to cheat for you, and you cheated.
1: After his split from actress Julianne Phillips, Bruce married this singer.
0: Damn it! Who did Bruce Springsteen, Tone Loc?
1: Nelson. Who is Patti Scalfa?
2: I'll take that, Scalfia.
4: Well, Tone Loc was not correct.
0: Bruce Springsteen.
1: Stu Green's from Asbury Park for 1,000.
2: This is the daily double.
3: Now you're rage scrolling.
1: 3,700. Jeff's still hanging in there at 1,700. Good time to really put.
0: Okay, just ask the damn question, Jeff.
1: The hero of a John Steinbeck novel haunts the title of this 1995 album.
4: What's the category?
0: I think it's still Bruce Springsteen. Oh. I think. Or is it R.E.M.? Hold on. I'm not going to know the answer.
3: Yeah. I'm just going to mark it down wrong.
0: Is wrong. Yeah.
3: Okay. Next question. It's wrong.
1: Who is the ghost of Tom Joad? You are right.
0: Okay. It's the worst, stupidest joke ever.
3: Great, you make my
1: beat the 400, please. Okay. The Cardigans.
0: Oh wait, Love Fool. Oh wait, what country are they from? New Zealand? No, I don't know.
1: Nelson, where is Scotland?
2: Nope.
0: Ireland. New Zealand is my guess.
1: Correct response, what is Sweden?
0: Oh, they're Swedish? I didn't know that. Boy, this is the word. I hate Jeopardy.
4: Yeah. Nelson,
0: the
4: Jeopardy might be too hard.
1: Let's do 90s lyrics for 200.
0: It's not too hard for me, James. These are stupid categories.
1: I've been a bad, bad girl.
0: Criminal.
1: I've been careless with a delicate man.
0: That's Fiona Apple. Criminal.
1: What is criminal? Fiona
0: Super
1: Apple.
0: Super sexy, weird, white, trashy video that Daddy liked me very much.
1: Nelson. Baby songs for 200, please.
2: Yeah, get out of that category,
0: baby
2: right?
0: Songs.
1: The rapper born Robert Van Winkle had this really cool hit in 1990.
0: Ice, baby.
1: Nelson. Who is LL Cool J?
0: Oh, wow. First of all, the question is the song. I mean, like, you got the answer, whatever. LL Cool J, just out of curiosity, where would you get Robert Van Winkle equals LL Cool J anyway? That's
4: well,
0: stupid.
4: Winkle has two L's in it.
0: No, it has one.
4: Oh.
0: This is this person. You're stupid.
1: No, we're looking for the name of the song. Sarah.
5: What is Ice?
0: What is Eminem?
5: Ice Baby.
1: Right.
5: Baby songs for 400.
1: Big Mountain's hit version of this Peter Frampton song is featured in the movie Reality Bites.
0: And it's better than the Peter Frampton version. So shove it up your ass!
1: What is Baby, I Love Your Way?
0: Hold on, someone's calling. Let me see what they want. I think we have tickets. Wheels, hello.
6: Good morning.
0: Hey, what's up?
6: Hey, I think I'm pretty sure I missed the first word of the day. Is there a way I can get that?
0: Hold on. Let me see here. I wasn't listening. Coin is the word. Coin?
6: Coin.
0: Coin.
6: I appreciate it. This is Josh, right?
0: Yeah, it is. Who's this?
6: Oh, this is Tim from Fraser.
0: Hey, what's going on, pal? You just hanging out?
6: Yeah, hit a little late start, but then I had just missed the word.
0: Yeah, the word is coin.
6: Coin.
0: Spell it back to me. Can you spell it back to me just so I know we got it right?
6: Sure. C-O-I-N.
0: No, nailed coin. It. Coin.
6: Correct. Coin.
0: Spell it one more time.
6: C-O-I-N.
0: Okay, gotcha. Okay, thank you. Appreciate it.
7: They're coming to get you, Barbara.
8: Stop it. You're ignorant.
7: They're coming for you, Barbara.
4: Money.
0: Coins. Anyway, meanwhile, back in this wretched game of Jeopardy.
4: This is funny. This is very similar to what happened to me yesterday at my job.
1: All right. Let me just take a look at that board with you. You can make up some ground here.
5: 2,000, please.
1: 2,000. All right. This Donna Summer disco hit was originally 17 minutes long.
0: Whoa. Is it something? Is this the baby category?
4: I think so.
0: I don't know, but I'm mad now.
1: Take a stab.
0: Baby.
5: What is disco baby?
1: No. What is love to love you, baby?
0: She goes, hey, it's about disco. So I give her credit. She kind of shot her shot with disco, baby.
8: Yeah.
0: I didn't shoot a shot, so I guess she wins.
5: 90s lyrics for 400, please.
0: Jesus, sucks.
1: And then there she was, like double cherry pie. Yeah, there she was, like
0: sex
1: disco
0: and candy.
1: Superfly.
0: Disco, yeah. Baby.
1: What is I want sex and candy?
0: No, Jesus. I quit. I'm done with Jeopardy today. Yeah. I can't with these people. The we got Springsteen categories. We got idiots. This is the worst day of Jeopardy ever.
1: Sure. What is Sex and Candy? Marcy Playground.
0: No, I want Sex and Candy.
4: That's not the name of the song.
0: And that's not even in the song. There's nothing in the song that says I want sex and candy.
4: Yeah, there's I want candy.
1: I want sex and candy? Sure. What is Sex and Candy? Marcy Playground.
0: No, Jeff Probst. No!
4: Now you know why Rock and Roll Jeopardy never stuck around.
0: Because there are lower standards. The standards have been lowered for Rock and Roll Jeopardy for these idiots.
4: Ken Jennings would never let that fly.
1: I'll take...
0: Blossom wouldn't even let that. The Reading Rainbow Gentleman wouldn't do it either.
4: LeVar Burton.
1: 90s lyrics for 600, please.
0: Jeez.
1: I search myself. I want you to find me.
0: Oh,
1: I forget myself. I want you to remind me. I don't want anybody else.
0: Touch myself.
1: What is... I touch myself? Right, the Divinals.
0: We got to go back and hear that guy sing again.
4: Supernacity.
1: What is 90s lyrics for 800, please?
0: This sucks.
1: She's suddenly beautiful. We all want something beautiful. I wish I was beautiful.
4: Beautiful.
0: She's creep? No. I don't know. I don't know.
1: What is Mr. Jones, the Counting Crows?
0: Whatever. Jeff. This is the worst game of Jeopardy ever. And it's not because it's double Jeopardy. I can handle double Jeopardy. I'm an adult. I'm an adult with good information. This is stupid categories.
1: Take baby songs for 1,000, please. All right. You might remember in 1989, Milli Vanilli came calling with this number one song.
0: Baby, don't forget our number. Don't forget my number. Don't forget.
1: Jeff, what is baby, don't forget my number? You got it.
0: Baby.
1: I'll take Under the Covers for 800, please. The Bangles sang this Simon and Garfunkel song on the Less Than Zero soundtrack.
0: That would be A Hazy Shade of Winter.
1: Jeff, what is Hazy Shade of Winter?
2: Nice.
1: I'll take Under the Covers for 1,000, please. Mike Flowers Pops did a lounge rendition of this Oasis hit.
0: Wonderwall?
1: What is Wonderwall? Jeff? I'll take Baby Songs for 800. Whitney Houston title that follows Whatever You Want From Me,
0: I'm Your
1: I'm
0: Baby
1: giving
0: Tonight.
1: You everything.
0: I'm Your Baby Tonight. Ha! You idiots!
1: What is I'm Your Baby Tonight?
4: Yeah. I like that one. Oh, yeah.
1: Jeff, I'll take 90s lyrics for 1,000. So open up your morning light and say a little prayer for I.
0: That is I Don't Want to Wait by Paula Cole.
1: Jeff, what is I Don't Want to Wait? Nicely done. Paula Cole. Got about a minute left. That was enough.
0: Mercifully.
1: I will take Under the Covers for 200, please. This Dream On group came together in 1978 to remake Come Together. What is Aerosmith?
2: Sure.
1: Take Under the Covers for 400. Her album Daydream includes a rendition of Journey's Open Arms.
0: I would imagine.
1: Who is Mariah Carey? Mm-hmm. Jeff, steal your board. Under the Covers for 600. In 1973, Rod Stewart revived this 1962 Sam Cooke song.
0: Something about twisting. Twisting the night of what? Twisting the night?
1: What is twisting the night away?
0: Ah!
1: Jeff, take World Beat for 600. All right. Once again, country, Sade.
0: Oh, is she from New Zealand?
4: France?
1: What is Nigeria?
0: Boy, we were way off.
1: World Beat for 800, please. All right. Falco.
0: Oh! Falco, the Germany?
4: It seems German.
0: Yeah.
1: Sarah.
5: What is Germany?
1: Nope.
0: No! Damn
4: Austria.
0: It. Could that...
1: That is Austria? Yes. Nicely done.
0: Good job.
1: Round out this round.
0: Mercifully.
1: The Gypsy Kings.
0: France.
1: Correct response, what is France?
0: Hey! All right, we are through. What a horrible round of Jeopardy. I need to cleanse my palate.
4: I got 22 right.
0: Well, I mean, it could have been worse, I guess. Yeah, let me play a rock song. I hate myself today.
4: Could have been more Springsteen questions.
0: I hope that... Who was your friend that enjoys that dumb segment?
4: Holly and her daughter.
0: I hope you enjoyed it. Thank you. What a horrible job by me today. Those are crappy categories. Crappy.
4: I don't think you can handle double Jeopardy.
0: That's not true, James.
4: We got to keep it on the intermediate level.
2: I crank it.
9: tell you what. All right, so I'll play some rock and roll music for you now because I'm a giving person. And then later on, we have to play the audio of you at your other job.
10: Yeah.
9: We got that coming up, but we're going to play the Foo Fighters now. Springsteen categories, all sorts of dumb things.

0: So speaking of the Divinyls, earlier in the show today, we were talking about sex songs. We got a gentleman that's a real big fan of the Divinyls.
1: Sing a little bit of that for me. I don't recall that one. Sing a little bit of it for me.
2: Oh, I touch myself deep, man. He goes, and when I'm down, I want you above me. I lose myself. I need you to remind me. I touch myself. Sounds like I touch myself.
0: I like that. That sounds like a good horny song there.
2: Oh, it's a good tune, man. I got the CD by the Divinyls. The girl singer, she's in heaven now. Christina Ampler.
0: Rest in power. Rest in power, queen.
2: Oh, amen, baby.
0: All right. Thank you, brother. Appreciate you. So that was that guy. That's where the reference, if you missed it earlier, that's the reference that we were making when we heard the Divinyls in the Rock and Roll Jeopardy. There.
3: Yeah. So came up a couple times.
0: I had no idea the lady from the Divinyls was dead. I had no idea that people still had CDs. So, a lot of things that we learned here.
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0: 106.7 Detroit's Wheel. Josh in the show. So James, is his other job is at the city of Southfield.
1: Yeah, I do some marketing stuff for the Parks and Rec Department.
0: So yesterday was a big bike event.
1: Yeah, it was bike safety night.
0: Bike safety night. So what does that entail? Like, do kids get free things and stuff?
1: You bring your bike out to the Southfield Pavilion, and they would they check the bike for safety, check the brakes and, you know, the tires and make sure it's operational.
0: Yeah.
1: And then to talk to the police about some rules of the road when you're on your bike.
0: Gotcha. Which nobody on bikes ever actually follow, by the way. Because if the rules, I'm not talking about kids,
1: yes,
0: by the way. I'm talking about adults.
1: You're talking people, about like cyclists.
0: Like cyclists. Like the people who don't follow the rules of the road, like just blow through stop signs because they're in a pack of 400 people, so they feel like they just own the road.
1: Yeah.
0: Talk about those types.
1: Yeah.
0: We're not dealing with those. We're dealing with children.
1: Correct.
0: On their bicycles.
1: Yes. And then they were giving out free bike helmets. So, like, they have a sponsor that comes out and measures your head and gives you
0: bike helmets are really cool helmet. Now they didn't used to be like wearing a helmet was lame because they just you all look like Lance Armstrong wearing a helmet.
1: Yes.
0: But see now they got like little cool, like spikes mohawks, on them and stuff. Like helmets are really cool. I'd wear a helmet now. Like that's a badge of honor. Someone decided, hey, here's an idea: make helmets cool and people will wear them.
1: Yeah, that's usually how it works.
0: Yeah, but when they were lame, nobody wanted to wear them.
1: No.
0: So anyway, James was doing some live social media work on the Book of Face.
1: Yes,
0: and a nice lady came up to you and interrupted with some questions.
1: Yes.
0: So you're breaking down like, hey,
1: so I'm like, hey, here, come on out tonight, you know, check it out. It's bike night, bike safety night. Here's what we have going on.
0: Yeah.
1: Get a free bike helmet.
0: Sure.
1: Get your bike checked out.
0: Yeah.
1: Grab some freebies.
0: Yeah.
1: Enter into this raffle for a free bike. They gave away a bike.
0: Yeah.
1: Like all that stuff. So I'm just trying to hype up the event, trying to put some kind of give the people on Facebook a view of what the event is, what it looks like, and what to expect. In hopes that if they're not already on their way out, they'll come out.
0: But this lady couldn't pick up on that.
1: No.
0: No, here we go.
2: Well, thank you so much for coming out. We appreciate it. Yeah. Oh, we got puppies. We got puppies here.
1: Maybe some service dogs.
2: What?
3: Are you
2: No, I'm James.
3: James.
2: Yes.
3: Is Kathy still here?
2: Kathy? She, I think, is retired.
3: Is she retired?
2: Yes.
3: Because I also just...
2: I want you to know, I'm live on the Fox and Rec Facebook page, so
3: okay.
2: Just making sure you know.
3: Because I also do the JKRP driving course.
2: Okay.
3: She was usually my contact, so okay. I have any idea who I would...
2: Let's see, where is Kyan?
4: And they knew...
2: Hey, let me go. I'll grab Kyan.
1: Yep.
0: I don't know why this tickles me so much.
1: Just showing off all the helmets.
2: Can you have a second? Can you check in with that lady right there in the yellow? Yeah. She's looking for a replacement contact for Kathy.
5: Gotcha. It'll be
2: Okay. Business. Official Parks and Rec business is now over.
5: Yeah, right?
2: We're back to the live.
1: They go back to showing what's going on. They have like a little play area for little kids.
0: I don't know why that tickled me so much. Like, hey, are you? Who'd she ask if you were?
1: I don't know. I didn't catch the name.
0: I didn't pick up on all of it. But
2: well, thank you so much for coming out. We appreciate it. Yeah. Oh, we got puppies. We got puppies here. Yeah. Oh, sorry. What?
3: Are you Quan?
2: No, I'm James.
3: James.
1: Quan?
0: Yes. Are you Quan?
1: Quan?
0: Are you Quan?
3: Kathy's still here?
2: Kathy? She, I think, is retired.
3: Is she retired?
2: Yes.
3: Because I also
2: just... Well, you know, I'm live on the Fox and Rec Facebook page, so...
3: Okay.
2: Just make sure
0: does
2: you know.
0: Does not care. Does she just goes, cool, I'm not done yet.
1: She probably didn't, or she didn't understand what I was saying. I mean, I'm using better glasses.
0: Yeah.
1: So they might not realize there's a camera in my glasses, then... I'm showing everything off because you get real good, nice audio, get a good picture. So it's just essentially I'm walking around with my phone in my hand behind my back so I don't pick up my phone and look at the Facebook Live.
0: Were you in the man thong?
1: No. This is a much more different version of me.
0: The idea
1: than the radio.
0: That is great, though.
1: Yeah, I don't think they would have hired me for the man thong thing.
0: That would have been great, though. I would have thought so. That'd be adorable if you were.
6: He's a little stinker butt, but he's a good boy.
0: Yeah, that's you. Anyway, I'm all drop heavy lately. We just got some good ones now.
1: We got some good ones. Yeah,
0: I know.
1: Some new
0: ones. I know it's fresh content that I'll forget about in 2 days.
7: I crank it.
0: Yeah, that's, I think, my new thing.
1: Yeah, we haven't heard from Sean Tez in a while. Nope.
0: And then I have to go find that. He's so far down the line because I haven't been talking about Sean Tez lately.
8: RoboCop.
0: There you go.
8: Thank you.
0: There you go. That's, anyway, now you know. So, we have to play rock and roll as well because that's what we're here for after all. Because the kids demand Pearl Jam and we will give them Pearl Jam. Also, coming up just after 10 o'clock. Your next opportunity to win $1,000. So whatever you want to do with that. I know the word will not be coin. I do know that.
1: Be a different one.
0: Even flow.

0: 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About to get out of here. 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
1: Yeah.
0: If you miss any of the show, you can listen to it via podcast anywhere you get your pods, including the free iHeartRadio app,
1: especially if you're here locally.
0: Yes, please do.
1: Show up those Texas folks and all the kids in Philadelphia that are leading the percentage
0: basically
1: in downloads.
0: Everyone who listens to the podcast is in a different city. Yeah. That's pretty nuts.
1: Yeah, it was wild when I saw those stats yesterday.
0: I haven't looked at that. So it's what, Texas and Philadelphia?
1: Yeah, Texas and the Philly area. Yeah.
0: Those are our two biggest listenerships for the show.
1: I think the local area here is like 21%. Texas is like 30.
0: Yeah.
1: And then if you combine like Philly and then like the
0: Delaware Valley, yeah.
1: Yeah, you're probably at like another 30%.
0: How about that? Yeah,
1: it's wild.
0: So it is pretty crazy.
1: Well, thanks to all the listeners out in the other states listening.
0: Thank you, guys. We appreciate you guys in Texas and Delaware. Yeah. You guys are great. And
1: Delaware.
0: Pennsylvania and all of you guys. We truly appreciate it.
1: We're big in Delaware.
0: Yeah. Hey, we're in Delaware. Are the podcast numbers going up at all?
1: Yes.
0: Oh, good.
1: Yeah, we're seeing a slow, steady increase.
0: Good.
1: Month to month, so.
0: That's good. So hopefully people listen to it and check it out. And thank you. Laura is up next. She, of course, is a giant fan of the state of Ohio. So she'll offer you some thoughts on that. Yeah,
2: I crank it.
0: Yeah.
1: Who's she rooting for in the Pistons? Pistons versus Cleveland.
0: Well, I mean, I would imagine she's rooting
1: still rooting for Detroit.
0: I would think so.
1: Okay.
0: I think. I mean, just because, you know, she speaks so glowingly of Ohio.
2: Amen, baby.
0: Yeah, I mean, I don't know. I would assume she's still rooting. I think she's rooting for the Pistons would be my guess. Do you agree, sir?
2: Amen, baby.
0: That's good. So he thinks so, too. So he gets it. All right, so Laura's up next, and we will be back tomorrow. Is tomorrow Friday?
1: It is.
0: Super. How about that? That's exciting.
1: Another week down.
0: There we go. And we will see you guys tomorrow.
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Okay, think of all the things you could do with an extra $1,000. 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

106.7 Detroit's Wheels. It's Laura, and former Metallica bassist Jason Newsted says the reason he left Metallica, the real reason, is because he was an addict. And if he didn't get the help he needed, he wouldn't be here today. Metallica on Now It's Detroit's Wheels.

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All right, you're just minutes away from another chance to win that $1,000 to go fund yourself. So sit tight. That keyword, what you need to be listening for. I'll play it for you here at about 5 after the hour. Till then, Bush on 106.7 Detroit's Wheels.

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0: 106.7 Detroit's Wheels. Hey, how's it going? It's Laura. And right now, I want to get you in to see Lynyrd Skynyrd and Foreigner. They're co-headlining a tour this summer. They're going to be at Pine Knob on July 31st. You could be there as well. 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

0: Their Break the Cycle 25th anniversary tour kicks off in September. 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You've got Laura and Seether, Hoobastank, and Hinder going to be on that tour as well. 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

Zeppelin's Over the Hills and Far Away. To California we go. A new survey says the top 10 most expensive places to own a home. All in California, none of them Michigan.

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0: Stones, Painted Black. Brand new album from the Rolling Stones, Foreign Tongues, will be out on July 10th. Keith Richards was asked if they'll tour behind Foreign Tongues. His answer was short and sweet. He says we'll talk about that later.
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0: There's Billy Idol, White Wedding. I am Rob Brandt. FYI, Guns N' Roses bassist Duff McKagan and Extreme guitarist Nuno Bettencourt have a short documentary they're appearing in called Who the F is Billy Morrison? Well, who the F is Billy Morrison? Well, this documentary covers Morrison's history of playing with Billy Idol's band, The Cult, and his friendship with Ozzy. You can find it on YouTube.
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0: It's Lincoln Park and Crawley.
1: I am Rob Brandon. Just texted my wife saying, hey, can you get the Pistons pregame on? I'll be flying home right after 7 o'clock. Got to watch my boys beat Cleveland tonight. Tip off at 7, by the way. Her response was, well, not friendly, too.

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I am Rob Brandt. On the way after 7 o'clock, fresh GoFundYourself keyword. 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Coming up after Tom Petty. 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

0: 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So, yeah, going up a 2-0, heading to Cleveland over the weekend. 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

0: Temple Pilots, 106.7 Detroit's Wheels. It's Casey. Mother's Day coming up on Sunday. Americans expected to spend a record $38 billion this Mother's Day. That according to the National Retail Federation. $184 a person. People are spending that much on mom. That'll beat the previous record set in 2023. Mother's Day spending tends to weather times of economic uncertainty, according to the report, because people want to make sure mom knows she's appreciated. Yes, spend that money.
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It's Casey rocking your Thursday night. 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